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0: Northeast PA's Classic Rock, Rock 107. Leo here hanging out with you on this Sunday night as we start wrapping up this weekend. Unfortunately, don't go anywhere, though. We got a lot more on the way. We got some Van Halen, Tom Petty, and Billy Joel all heading your way next.
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0: Northeast PA's Classic Rock, Rock 107. I'm Leo, and I am done for the night. But do not go anywhere. We got live in concert starting at 10 p.m. just a couple moments from now, right here on Rock 107.
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3: 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I'm Lisa Berrigan. Coming up, we'll hear classic live sets from Journey, Warrant, and Bad Company. 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Here's an incredible performance from their original Carnival of Sins tour. It was captured live at the Van Andel Arena in Grand Rapids, Michigan on April 27th, 2005. Enjoy the show. Here's our headliner, rock and roll's bad boys, Motley Crue. This is Live in Concert.

0: headliner, Motley Crue, recorded live at the Van Andel Arena in Grand Rapids, Michigan during their original Carnival of Sins tour in April of 2005. This is Live in Concert. We'll hear a lot more of this incredible Motley Crue performance later in the program. Coming up next, Journey takes the stage in front of more than 100,000 fans at Lollapalooza in Chicago.
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0: We're back with more Live in Concert. This is Lisa Berrigan. Our headliner is Motley Crue. We'll hear more of their explosive April 2005 concert in Grand Rapids, Michigan later in the program. The pandemic hit the concert industry incredibly hard. Arenas, theaters, and clubs were dark and silent. So when the all clear was finally given, it made going to a concert one of the most enjoyable things in life. Once again, we could be social. We could enjoy a night out. Journey came out of the pandemic with a huge bang. Their first gig post-COVID was headlining Lollapalooza in Grant Park, downtown Chicago. It was July 31st, 2021. Over 100,000 fans celebrated two things that night. The joy of human community and the incredible live music of Journey. This is Live in Concert.

0: It's Journey, recorded live at Lollapalooza in Grant Park in Chicago in July of 2021. This is Live in Concert. Our headliner is Motley Crue. We'll hear more of their explosive April 2005 concert in Grand Rapids, Michigan, a little later. Coming up next, a rarely heard 1996 live set from the band Warrant.
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0: 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This is Live in Concert. I'm Lisa Berrigan. Our headliner is Motley Crue. We'll hear more of their legendary April 2005 concert in Grand Rapids, Michigan in just a few minutes. Here's an explosive live set from Janie Lane and Warrant. During their Belly to Belly tour, they were out on the road with Bang Tango and L.A. Guns. On November 22nd, 1996, the tour made a stop at Harpo's Concert Theater in Detroit. Warrant took the stage and blew everyone away with this amazing set. This is Live in Concert.

Me and you, me and you, me and you, me and you. Help me out, man. Ooh, it must be. That is so cool, man. Thank you.

0: It's Warrant, recorded live at Harpo's Concert Theater in Detroit during their Belly to Belly tour in November of 1996. This is Live in Concert. Our headliner is Motley Crue. We'll hear more of their legendary April 2005 concert in Grand Rapids, Michigan, next.
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0: 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Welcome back to Live in Concert. This is Lisa Berrigan. Our headliner is Motley Crue. Their 2026 Return of the Carnival of Sins tour continues until the end of September. It's pretty amazing. They've been playing concerts three, even four nights a week. Get all the details and find out when they're playing near you at motley.com. We're listening to a legendary performance from their original Carnival of Sins tour. It was recorded live at the Van Andel Arena in Grand Rapids, Michigan on April 27th, 2005. Let's get back to it. Once again, here's our headliner, Motley Crue. This is Live in Concert.

0: It's our headliner, Motley Crue, recorded live at the Van Andel Arena in Grand Rapids, Michigan during their original Carnival of Sins tour in April of 2005. This is Live in Concert. Stick around. Motley Crue's amazing encore is coming up in just a few minutes. On the way next, we'll go back to the spring of 1977. Bad Company was really hitting their stride. We'll hear a legendary performance they put on in Houston.
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0: 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This is Live in Concert. I'm Lisa Berrigan. Our headliner is Motley Crue. We'll hear the encore from their explosive April 2005 concert in Grand Rapids, Michigan in just a few minutes. On May 23rd, 1977, during their Burnin' Sky tour, Bad Company played this brilliant set at the Summit in Houston, Texas. This is Live in Concert.

It's Bad Company, a brilliant set captured live at the Summit in Houston, Texas during their Burnin' Sky tour in May of 1977. This is Live in Concert. Our headliner is Motley Crue. We'll hear the encore from their explosive April 2005 concert.

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3: 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I'm Lisa Berrigan. 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It was captured live at the Van Andel Arena in Grand Rapids, Michigan on April 27th, 2005. We hope you enjoyed the show. Now, here's the incredible encore. Once again, it's our headliner, Motley Crue. 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

0: Northeast PA's Classic Rock, Rock 107 on a Monday morning with Pat Benatar. Would you consider this Monday morning or is it still Sunday night? I don't know. Either way, Jake the Snake here, and I am in for the night, no matter what day it is. And I got another long set on the way for you. Warrant, Sublime, Billy Squire, and more on the way next.
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0: Tom Petty and the Heartbreakers, Northeast PA's classic rock, Rock 107, 11 loud right now on your favorite Alexa smart speaker. 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
2: Monday morning, nobody wants to get a phone call that starts with,
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0: Pink Floyd, Northeast PA's classic rock, Rock 107. Jake the Snake hanging out for the night. Got another long set coming your way from INXS, Weezer, Kiss, and more, so don't go anywhere.
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0: Classic rock from Ram Jam on Rock 107, your station for this year's Blue Moon Wing Tour, which is coming to Slocum Street Sports Bar down in Luzerne this Wednesday. 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

0: Classic Rock from Metallica, Northeast PA's Classic Rock, Rock 107. Jake the Snake with you. And the chair I'm sitting in right now is like awfully squeaky. I've been moving around. Not sure if you could kind of hear it over the air or not, but I don't know. Can you? No? I hope not. Anyway, let's get back to the stuff you came to hear. Journey kicks off along set next, so don't go anywhere.
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0: 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Center Moreland, even. 107.7 is the best bet on that FM dial for the strongest signal. However you might be listening, though, more on the way next from Stained, Ozzy Osbourne, and Thin Lizzy, so keep it here.
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0: 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I'm Jake the Snake Matthews, and I got another long set coming your way from Aerosmith, Bon Jovi, Tom Petty, and a little Quiet Riot, too, so don't go anywhere.
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0: Seeger, Northeast PA's Classic Rock, Rock 107, your home for this year's Blue Moon Wing Tour, which heads to Slocum Street Sports Bar and the Peanut Bar up in Carbondale this week. 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

0: Smashing Pumpkins, wrapping up a long one, a Northeast PA's classic rock, Rock 107. You're home for the Mystery 10 at 10 with Neil Trauma. Be sure to tune in later on today at 10 a.m. for 10 great songs from one great year. Of course, all 10 of those songs have one common theme between them, and no, it is not that they are all from the same year. Nice try. Be sure to tune in to that later on today with Neil. Again, that's 10 a.m. right here on Rock 107.
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0: 7:07, Hell's Bells, AC/DC, Jake the Snake with you. That's got to be like one of the greatest hype songs of all time, am I right? Like on your way to a hockey game or something, or in the gym. That one's always bumping in my headphones. I don't know about you, but if it's not, I mean, you're just wrong. It's possible to have wrong opinions, and I believe that's one of them. 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

Little ZZ Top action here. Northeast PA is a classic rock. Rock 107. Jake the Snake with you. And I am almost done for the night. Going to be hanging up my headphones, slithering on out here and tossing it to Prospector and Kate in just a little while. But before I do, Guns N' Roses, The Police, and Little Metallica too. It's all coming your way next. It don't go anywhere.

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Classic Rock from the Police on Rock 107 in Northeast PA's Classic Rock. Jake the Snake with you. And I am done for the night. Hanging up my headphones, slithering on out of here and tossing it to the Prospector Show. That starts in just a few, so don't go anywhere.

0: 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It's Prospector Show. 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
1: Good morning, I'm Kate.
0: And Kate, we are joined in the studio by one James McCain, who is a Revolutionary War reenactor. Are
2: yes.
0: you doing that?
2: Yep.
0: Wow, okay. So you don't do like the Franco-Prussian War or nothing like that, right?
2: No, something more local.
0: Let's talk about this, because on August 15th, the Lackawanna Historical Society is part of something, the Sullivan's March train ride. So let's start with the history, dude. Sullivan's March. What is it? What connection does it actually have to Northeast PA?
2: In 1778, on July 3rd, there was the Battle of Wyoming.
0: Mm-hmm.
2: It's shown to be the Massacre of Wyoming. And because of that, George Washington orders Sullivan's March through the Wyoming Valley up the Susquehanna River into New York, into the Seneca Lake region. The largest army that is established in Pennsylvania comes through this area in 1778.
1: You guys are doing this train ride, and it's from Pittston to Tunkhannock on August 15th. What can passengers expect during the ride?
2: When they arrive at Pittston, they'll be greeted by properly uniformed Revolutionary War reenactors.
0: Wow.
2: Yep, depicting soldiers of Sullivan's March. And we will get on the train with the passengers. We'll do a little bit of narration on what they're seeing out their windows, what Sullivan was doing along the trail on Susquehanna. And when we arrive in Tunkhannock, we'll have 2 hours at Riverside Park, and we'll be doing various military demonstrations, from musket and drill and music demos from the 18th century to there's a lot of booths set up by local supporters and organizations to discuss what Tunkhannock has to offer today.
0: Yeah. It's amazing the amount of history that's quote unquote buried in Northeast PA.
2: Yep,
0: you know,
2: absolutely.
0: There's a great monument to the Wyoming Massacre there on Wyoming Avenue, and there's the signs along the way, a couple of historical markers from the state. But if you're not keen to read that, you might have no idea any of this ever happened,
2: exactly.
0: Right?
2: Exactly.
0: How did you find out?
2: Well, growing up in the area, I always went down to Wyoming for various things and asked what that pointy thing is on the side of the road.
0: It's like a small Washington Monument.
2: It is. And just because I was so passionate about the Revolution, I wanted to know its local connections. And I'm very honored to partner with Lackawanna Historical Society and Reading Blue Northern for this event.
0: How hot are the true Revolutionary War uniforms going to be in this time of year?
2: You don't know how many times we get asked that.
0: Yeah,
2: it is usually wool, but luckily, since it is the summer and we're portraying soldiers in the summer, they were wearing linen at the time.
0: Okay.
2: So it is a little bit more breathable, but we are wearing, you know, 3 to 4 layers of it at any time.
0: Yeah.
1: Well, you still have like a little less than 100 tickets available. And, you know, while the Riverside Park program is free, how can people purchase your tickets? And if they want more information, where do they go?
2: Sure. They could go right on Reading Blue Northern Passengers website. They could go to special events and they'll see our event right at the top of the page, and they could purchase their tickets directly online, or they could feel free to call the ticketing office at 610-562-2102.
0: Of course, that train leaves right from the junction area of Pittston. That's where the station is there. James McCain, this is going to be an amazing event, Sullivan's March train ride on the 15th of August. Thank you so much for joining us on
2: Absolutely.
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2: Thank you.
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0: ladies and gentlemen, grab the kids, call your neighbors, and gather around the radio. It's time for Prospector's Yam Bag of the Day. On Rock 107, we uncover the most baffling, ridiculous, pathetic, cockeyed, laughable, preposterous blunders in the world of misdeeds. Nominee number one.
1: Have you ever been hit by any crap in the roadway? Literally, a truck hauling a porta potty on a flatbed was pulled over by police in Arizona last month. Cops say it was ejecting toilet paper onto the interstate. Highway Patrol said that's actually a serious issue, and it was creating a littering issue and a potential hazard for other drivers. On the plus side, it sounds like it might have been clean toilet paper. One official said all cargo, even a porta potty, must be properly fastened to prevent debris from entering the roadway. Unsecured loads can lead to dangerous distractions, collisions, and unexpected obstacles. It sounds like the driver was cited, but there aren't any specifics on that.
0: Nominee number two.
1: You'd think that if a gym employee stole your wallet, they'd go on a healthy supplement buying spree, or maybe start protein maxing or something. A 42-year-old man in Florida named Eduardo Morgara was working at Planet Fitness, and he reportedly stole a female member's credit card, then used it to buy food and beer at a local barbecue joint. The woman noticed the card was missing after receiving notifications on her phone about transactions. There's even surveillance photos showing Eduardo going to the barbecue place wearing his Planet Fitness uniform, ordering a beer and barbecue, and then charging it to the woman's card. The man was arrested and later released after posting $2,500 bond. They haven't said what kind of barbecue he got or what kind of beer he ordered.
0: It's time to decide the Yam Bag of the Day on Rock 107. 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Click Prospector's Yam Bag of the Day. Vote in our poll and tell us who you think should be the Yam Bag of the Day.
2: Let's face it.
0: It's not the day you face. It's how you face the day.
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18: 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Good morning. This one.

He was going to ride a bike to work this morning, but he had trouble with his bolt cutters. 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

0: It's time to have a little fun on the phones. Good morning. I'm Rock 107's Prospector. And I got a call from a guy named Ed who said, "Hey, Prospector, I'd love you to prank my wife, Tiffany. She just had her car in a Toyota getting some service done. Check engine light was on. It's all taken care of. But maybe you could prank her about that." So I've come up with the idea that she needs to come back in for a part that we missed and is causing people to get sick. It's time for another Prospector prank call on Rock 107.
1: Hello.
0: Yeah, hi. This is Rick calling for Tiffany.
1: This is she.
0: Hey, Tiffany, I really want to talk to you quick. I work over here at Toyota, and I wanted to talk to you quick. We had your car in last week, what looks like Wednesday, for your check engine light.
1: Yeah.
0: And the analysis we got was wrong. I went over our data. It looks like we're going to have you come back in and just get one part added to your catalytic converter. Probably take about 2 hours to put that piece on.
1: Are you sure? Because I don't think anything's wrong with check engine lights.
0: No, I understand that. But we had to do that manually. We shut that off. So if you have time, if you could spare a couple hours in the middle of the week, we'd love to have you come in. And I could schedule that right now for you if it's all right.
1: I really don't have time during the week.
0: Okay, but we kind of need you to get in here as soon as possible. It is urgent.
1: Is it considered like a recall? Like, how much is this going to cost me?
0: Probably around $3,500 to $3,700, depending on how long labor takes to put the part on.
1: Well, I just don't understand why you didn't catch it when you had the car in the first place.
0: Well, we did catch it, but we interpreted the data wrong, and it'll, like I said, about $3,500 to $3,700. And
1: so now I have to pay more money and use more of my time because you guys made a mistake.
0: Well, listen, we didn't make a mistake. We just misdiagnosed.
1: That's okay,
0: and I can't impress upon you enough about how urgent it is for you to come back in as soon as possible.
1: Why is it so urgent?
0: The car is letting out toxic fumes behind you, and that's getting into other cars, and it's causing people to inhale those fumes. You've probably been in a drive-thru, and you've dealt with this. The fumes come in. These ones are causing vomiting and diarrhea.
1: So am I at risk now at getting sick, too, because you guys made a mistake?
0: Well, the fumes aren't coming into your car. They're coming out of your car and into other cars. That's why we need to add that part. There's massive amounts of vomiting and diarrhea following you wherever you drive right now.
1: So now we're back to this is your fault, and I have to pay for it.
0: It's a part you would have to. But no matter what, you have to put it on.
1: I've just never heard of anything like this.
0: Well, that's because the typical part is put on the car, and often this never happens.
1: Who's ever heard of a car getting someone's diarrhea?
0: Well, the problem is it's often misdiagnosed, and people think they got the flu when they've got the fumes.
1: Well, you often misdiagnose.
0: No. Doctors and hospitals misdiagnose it. Look, I'm going
1: to
0: tell you, look, do you want to come in as soon as you can?
1: No, I don't want to come in. I'm not going to pay $3,500.
0: You're going to be forced to have your car impounded because you can't be out there poisoning everybody with a car that's polluting, okay?
1: You've
0: got to come in and you got to get the Prossy on your car as soon as possible. Now, do you want to pay for the Prossy or not?
1: What is it?
0: It's a Prospector prank call.
1: Oh my God.
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1: That is so not funny. I'm like, am I going to get sick? Do I need to go to the hospital? Oh my God.
0: You know what? Next time you get the flu, you're going to think it's your car.
1: Oh, it's so gross. 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
1: All right, so Ultimate Classic Rock starts putting out a ranking of the best singers in the new wave genre. Robert Smith of The Cure at number one. Hard to argue that. David Byrne, Talking Heads, number two. Deborah Harry of Blondie at number three. I'm okay with the top three.
2: There's a lot going on. So that puts them ahead of the Voices, behind the Police, Depeche Mode, Duran Duran, The Cars, In Excess, and plenty more.
1: Yeah, I mean, think about it. So many other ones there. But congrats to Robert Smith on being number one. Now somebody has to tell him the good news, which I'm sure will ruin his entire week.

When it comes to classic rock, it just all

0: Garner for you. 19 minutes after 6 o'clock, 62 degrees at Northeast PA's Classic Rock. Now, some dogs are named after rock stars. Some dogs are named after food. And some, well, they're named by a five-year-old who just takes one look at the dog and goes, that's Pickles.
1: Almost always, it does look like it should be named Pickles. Good morning, NEPA. It's the Prospector Show on Rock 107. August is National Dog Month, so we want to know, how did your dog get their name?
0: Maybe it came from a favorite movie, actor, athlete, musician.
1: Maybe it just matched with their personality.
0: Maybe the whole family held a meeting, made list, argued for 3 days, and then they named the dog something completely unrelated, like Puddles.
1: How did your dog get their name?
0: All right, my dog, Puka, named after Puka Nacua, wide receiver for the LA Rams. I convinced my wife to name it after that. So I wanted to name it Puka Nacua, but she said no, it was born on Pearl Harbor Day, so it became Puka Pearl, which I agree.
1: Which is good.
0: It fits very well.
1: My dog's name is Chloe.
0: Right.
1: She came with it.
0: Okay.
1: But if you look at her, like...
0: She's a Chloe?
1: Yeah, she looks like
0: Chloe.
1: Right,
0: there you go. Hit us up. Open mic on the Rock 107 app. You can record a message. It comes right to the Rock 107 studios like magic. 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
1: Or send us a text.
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0: Heading down the KC Highway this morning, headed for 81 and hoping everybody knows which lane they're supposed to be in. Here's Rock 107 traffic.
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0: All right, every single dog I see, when I see it, I go, oh, my God, it's so cute. I go, oh, what's your name? What's up, Smookums? Or something like that. That's probably not the dog's name. It's Prospector Show on Rock 107. Good morning, I'm Prospector.
1: Good morning, I'm Kate.
0: If it is Smookums, then I always feel so great.
1: I was going to say, you never know. There's some weird dog names out there.
0: There are some definite weird dog names out there, and since it's National Dog Month, we want to know,
1: what is the reason behind your dog's name?
0: Yeah, now, of course, you got to tell us the name, too.
1: I mean, yeah.
0: Yeah, I mean, otherwise, the reason doesn't mean squat, you know? But that's what we're looking for this morning. You can get at us at Open Mic on the Rock 107 app. You record a message. It's just magically coming into the Rock 107 studios. Technology is wonderful. You can pick up the phone and call the Rock Lines, 1-888-ROCK-107. That's 1-888-762-5107. You can text us and hit us up on social media.
1: Yes.
0: Sorry.
1: I'm trying to... Okay, so Angela from your Facebook has Riley was named after the phrase, living the life of Riley, because that's what our dogs do, of course.
0: But absolutely.
1: But it's spelled two different ways.
0: Right.
1: R-Y-L-E-E. And I've never seen Riley spelled like that before, and I love it.
0: That's a great way to spell
1: love
0: Riley.
1: It.
0: I love that. And I would love to see the little dog license with that. Because, first of all, if you have a dog tag that's not in the shape of a bone with the dog's name on it, you're doing it wrong. So get one of those.
1: Does Fuka have one of those?
0: Yes, she does. She doesn't wear it, but she has it. She hates the collar, loves the harness.
1: Got it.
0: Okay, we also got one just texted in just seconds ago to the Rock 107 Rock Lines at 1-888-ROCK-107. Dave says, I had a cat named Pepper that was named after the song from the Butthole Surfers. Great song, great name for the cat.
1: Yeah.
0: I like that.
1: Interesting.
0: Yeah, I wanted to name my dog Sir Charles Barksley, but my wife vetoed that one.
1: Yeah, no, I'm glad you did.
0: I love that name. Are you kidding me? It's a fantastic name, and we made a mistake. Puka's great, but Sir Charles Barkley is a great name.
1: Okay.
0: All right, so what is your pet's name? We're talking dogs because it's National Dog Month, but if you've got a cat story, I'm not gonna beat you.
1: Yeah.
0: You know what I mean? And I know usually I'm such like a jerk about this stuff that I would.
1: But we're talking animals.
0: Yeah, I'm all mushy about it now. So hit us up, Open Mic on the Rock 107 app. Give us a call, 1-888-ROCK-107, 1-888-762-5107.
1: Or send us a text.
0: And tell us about your dog's name, dogs in quote, and how they got the name. That's what we want to know.

0: Carry on, Wayward Son. It's Kansas. It's Northeast PA's Classic Rock at 636. It's 62 degrees, and dogs have great names. Some dogs are named after people. Some dogs are named after things. Some dogs are named after physical attributes. My dog is named after L.A. Ram wide receiver Puka Nacua, so we just call her Puka.
1: My dog just came with the name Chloe.
0: There you go. Here's your dog. Here's your name. Get out of here. We want to know how your dog got their name, and it's National Dog Month in August, so we're talking about dog names. Get at us, open mic on the Rock 107 app. Call the Rock Lines, 1-888-ROCK-107. That's 1-888-762-5107. Or, of course, hit us up on social media.
1: Kathy from her Facebook. We liked the name Artemis after the goddess, well before the space expedition, by the way.
0: Yeah.
1: But we rescued a male, so we pivoted to Artie. You know, better nicknames. Artie Farty Pants, Artie Smarty Pants, Artie Party Pants.
0: How about just Artie Farty?
1: Oh.
0: I don't know. That's how I would do it. Okay. Got one texted in on the Rock Lines. Melissa, we named her Penny because that's all we had left after the vet bill.
1: That's crazy.
0: That's valid.
1: Oh my gosh. Joseph from your Twitter, we also rescued our Jake on the way home. We passed by a state farm office and boom. Love it.
0: Yeah, absolutely. That's a winner on a name like there. I like that one.
1: I like that one. Renee from your Facebook. We named our dog Oreo because he was black with a strip of white fur around his whole neck.
0: I got that. Oh, my brother's dog is black and white, and he named it Oreo, too. So I get that. That's a great name for a dog, too. Texted in the Rock Lines Moose because he was the smallest puppy in the litter. So a little irony. A little irony there.
1: Mike from your Instagram. On the first day I met him as a pup, he was beating up all his litter mates.
0: Yeah.
1: The owner said, gee, that dog is vicious, and that's how Sid Vicious got his name.
0: That's a great name. We're going to the Rock Lines. We want to know how your dog got its name. It's National Dog Month. Robin checking in on Rock 107's Rock Lines. What's up?
2: Hi, yes, I have a dog named Red Zeppelin.
1: Red Zeppelin?
2: Red Doberman.
0: Okay.
2: 2 years later, we got Zoso.
0: Yeah, so you got Red Zeppelin and Zoso. Now, I mean, really, you can really go on with that. If you had a black dog, just name it Black Dog. You're still on the Zeppelin thing.
1: Red Zeppelin is great, though.
0: I think you like that.
1: That one's really good. Kara from your Facebook, my dog was the second 16 to the rescue we've adopted. Mm. Both we kept the name that they came with, but I will just claim that Rex was named for Rex Manning from Empire Records.
0: Mediocre movie, but I get the reference and I like
1: still,
0: where they're going.
1: It's a good dog name.
0: Texted in on the Rock Lines, Nicole, our dog is named Wi-Fi because the kids panic when they can't find him.
1: That's brutal, Nicole.
0: I don't think that's true.
1: So brutal.
0: I think she's lying and just went for the joke.
1: Chris from our TikTok, yeah. Rocky, he fell down the stairs and came back for round two. Oh, my goodness.
0: All right, let's get some more of these dog names. How'd you name your dog, Rock 107? What do we got here?
1: Kim from your Facebook, Raider, named after the football team, yeah. And Shady, named after LeSean McCoy?
0: Yeah, okay.
1: Is that a reference that I'm not?
0: That's a football guy.
1: Got it.
0: If I'm not mistaken, I could be wrong, but I'm pretty sure that is.
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0: A former Wendy's manager in Cape Cod is headed to Yale University on a full scholarship after the owners helped fund his community college education. His name is Thales Winter De Sosa, and he was working as a shift manager in high school when his bosses promised to help him attend college if he stayed with the company. So they gave him 3 years of community college tuition. He went on to earn top grades, serve as student body president, and successfully transferred into Yale, which only accepts a very small percentage of transfer applicants.
7: Thanks. We needed that. The brighter side of Prospector on Rock 107.

You've probably dodged a mattress or a ladder on the highway, but wait until you hear what police say was blowing across this interstate. The Yambag of the Day, minutes away on Rock 107.

0: ladies and gentlemen, grab the kids, call your neighbors, and gather around the radio. It's time for Prospector's Yam Bag of the Day. On Rock 107, we uncover the most baffling, ridiculous, pathetic, cockeyed, laughable, preposterous blunders in the world of misdeeds. Nominee number one.
1: Have you ever been hit by any crap in the roadway? Literally, a truck hauling a porta potty on a flatbed was pulled over by police in Arizona last month. Cops say it was ejecting toilet paper onto the interstate. Highway Patrol said that's actually a serious issue and it was creating a littering issue and a potential hazard for other drivers. On the plus side, it sounds like it might have been clean toilet paper. One official said all cargo, even a porta potty, must be properly fastened to prevent debris from entering the roadway. Unsecured loads can lead to dangerous distractions, collisions, and unexpected obstacles. It sounds like the driver was cited, but there aren't any specifics on that.
0: Nominee number two.
1: You'd think that if a gym employee stole your wallet, they'd go on a healthy supplement buying spree, or maybe start protein maxing or something. A 42-year-old man in Florida named Eduardo Morgara was working at Planet Fitness, and he reportedly stole a female member's credit card, then used it to buy food and beer at a local barbecue joint. The woman noticed the card was missing after receiving notifications on her phone about transactions. There's even surveillance photos showing Eduardo going to the barbecue place wearing his Planet Fitness uniform, ordering a beer and barbecue, and then charging it to the woman's card. The man was arrested and later released after posting $2,500 bond. They haven't said what kind of barbecue he got or what kind of beer he ordered.
0: It's time to decide the Yam Bag of the Day on Rock 107. 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Click Prospector's Yam Bag of the Day. Vote in our poll and tell us who you think should be the Yam Bag of the Day.
2: Come on, it's time to play. 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

0: First single from that band from the self-titled album. It's Runaway at Northeast PA's Classic Rock just after 7 o'clock on a Monday morning. You spent the weekend sweating through the humidity, downing kielbasa, halushki, and pierogies until you had the meat sweats.
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0: about shooting drugs under bridges that somehow sounds beautiful. It's Chili Peppers, Northeast PA's classic rock. 18 minutes after 7, 64 degrees up to maybe 85 with partly cloudy skies today. Tipping used to happen after somebody did something for you. Now, the screen asks you for 20% because you've successfully located it. They're like, woo, hey, give us 20%. It's Prospector Show on Rock 107. Good morning, I'm Prospector.
1: Good morning, I'm Kate. A couple ordered three shakes from a Shake Shack kiosk at the Salt Lake City Airport.
0: And of course, they're posting TikToks because they knew something was probably going to happen.
2: My wife says that if you don't tip at Shake Shack, they make it more expensive per item, so we're about to find out.
0: So there you go.
1: What?
0: Yeah, at the checkout, the kiosk offers the usual choices. Tip 15%, 18%, 20%, or no tip. So they chose no tip.
1: And this is a kiosk?
0: It's a kiosk.
1: So you're just disappointing a screen?
0: Exactly right.
3: $5.99.
4: Okay.
3: Okay.
4: There it is.
3: See that?
4: Uh-oh, there's been a pricing update. I want to know your cart items. Please review.
5: Every item went up by 50 cents.
1: So they went back to the cart and every shake had gone up 50 cents.
0: Yeah. That kiosk went from cashier to digital loan shark. Oh, no tip? That's a beautiful chocolate shake you got there. Be shame if something were to happen to it. Maybe you ought to pay us a little more.
1: Naturally, the video went viral and people wanted to know whether it was a glitch or some kind of punishment.
0: Right.
1: And if they had tipped, you know, like one penny with the kiosk said, all right, we're cool, cool.
0: Now, Shake Shack says this is not company policy. The airport location is operated by a licensee called HMS Host, and they're investigating what happened. So it may be an isolated software problem.
1: Of course, the computer made a mistake that somehow benefited the business.
0: That's the way it always goes.
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0: 12 teams, 5 to 12 people signed up for $25 a person. 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
1: There was also a 50-50, shirts, koozies, and the winning team took home $100 and a trophy.
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1: Hey, I'm Rock 107's Prospector, and here is what's got me jacked. I decided it's time to get some of the smaller things that have been bothering me off my chest. Yep, it's time for another list of things I hate. I hate people who put dolls on windowsills so that the dolls can look outside. They're dolls. They don't need to look at anything. They can't. It's creepy, and I know the people who do this are hiding bodies somewhere. I hate people who say they know something that's unknowable. I know this is going to end badly. No, you don't know it. You think it. And with that kind of negative attitude, it probably will end badly. That's called a self-fulfilling prophecy, moron. I hate people who say things like, "Is the worst year ever." Do you not remember 2020? And even that one wasn't the worst year ever. Don't forget about, say, the year 536. Yeah, that's the year much of the world went dark for a full 18 months as a mysterious fog rolled over in Middle East and Europe and parts of Asia. The fog blocked the sun during the day, causing temperatures to drop, which causes crops to fail, people to die. It set off years of around-the-world chaos, drought, crop failures, summertime snow in China, and widespread famine. So settle down. I hate people who tell me it looks like we got some weather coming. Hey, yambag, there's always weather. Sunny and pleasant is weather. Use an adjective, you cretin. I hate when people call the ATM the ATM machine. What do you think the M stands for? Automatic teller machine. Adding another machine to that is redundant and stupid. And speaking of ATMs, I hate ATMs that only give out 20s, especially when they have that little sign that reads, "For your convenience, this ATM only dispenses money in $20 increments." How is that for my convenience? That's for your convenience, bank. They should put up a sign that reads, "For our convenience, this ATM only dispenses 20s. If you don't like it, you should have got off your fat backside and waddled into the bank when we were open, loser. At least that's an honest sign. I'm Prospector. I'm for the people. Who's with me? I gotta go crazy, man.
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0: Tweet us with hashtag IFoundProspector and we'll come and get him. 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
7: A former Wendy's manager in Cape Cod is headed to Yale University on a full scholarship after the owners helped fund his community college education. 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So they gave him 3 years of community college tuition. He went on to earn top grades, serve as student body president, and successfully transferred into Yale, which only accepts a very small percentage of transfer applicants.
6: Thanks. 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

0: Ladies and gentlemen, grab the kids, call your neighbors, and gather round the radio. It's time for Prospector's Yam Bag of the Day. On Rock 107, we uncover the most baffling, ridiculous, pathetic, cockeyed, laughable, preposterous blunders in the world of misdeeds. Nominee number one.
1: Have you ever been hit by any crap in the roadway? Literally, a truck hauling a porta potty on a flatbed was pulled over by police in Arizona last month. Cops say it was ejecting toilet paper onto the interstate. Highway Patrol said that's actually a serious issue, and it was creating a littering issue and a potential hazard for other drivers. On the plus side, it sounds like it might have been clean toilet paper. One official said all cargo, even a porta potty, must be properly fastened to prevent debris from entering the roadway. Unsecured loads can lead to dangerous distractions, collisions, and unexpected obstacles. It sounds like the driver was cited, but there aren't any specifics on that.
0: Nominee number two.
1: You'd think that if a gym employee stole your wallet, they'd go on a healthy supplement buying spree, or maybe start protein maxing or something. A 42-year-old man in Florida named Eduardo Morgara was working at Planet Fitness, and he reportedly stole a female member's credit card, then used it to buy food and beer at a local barbecue joint. The woman noticed the card was missing after receiving notifications on her phone about transactions. There's even surveillance photos showing Eduardo going to the barbecue place wearing his Planet Fitness uniform, ordering a beer and barbecue, and then charging it to the woman's card. The man was arrested and later released after posting $2,500 bond. They haven't said what kind of barbecue he got or what kind of beer he ordered.
0: It's time to decide the Yam Bag of the Day on Rock 107. 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Click Prospector's Yam Bag of the Day. Vote in our poll and tell us who you think should be the Yam Bag of the Day.
2: On 81 northbound between Glenwood and Lenox, they're doing some construction there. Not causing a delay, but of course, watch out for the crews. It's all clear south on 81. On 84, you're clear, but 380, they're setting up roadwork northbound, and that's in the area of Daleville, but luckily, no tie-up. Throughout the rest of Lackawanna County, everything is clear. In Luzerne County and Trucksville, they're setting up construction on Carverton Road in the area of Hill Street. But the rest of Luzerne County, no problems. I'm Michelle Taylor, Total Traffic.
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1: That kind of mistake can ruin everything.
0: Yeah, right. Some parts of the Prospector Show may have been entertaining, too, but Lord knows I ain't heard any.
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0: It's time to have a little fun on the phones. Good morning. I'm Rock 107's Prospector. And I got a call from a guy named Ed who said, "Hey, Prospector, I'd love you to prank my wife, Tiffany. She just had her car in a Toyota getting some service done. Check engine light was on. It's all taken care of. But maybe you could prank her about that." So I've come up with the idea that she needs to come back in for a part that we missed and is causing people to get sick. It's time for another Prospector prank call on Rock 107.
1: Hello.
0: Yeah, hi. This is Rick calling for Tiffany.
1: This is she.
0: Hey, Tiffany, I really want to talk to you quick. I work over here at Toyota, and I wanted to talk to you quick. We had your car in last week, what looks like Wednesday, for your check engine light.
1: Yeah.
0: And the analysis we got was wrong. I went over our data. It looks like we're going to have you come back in and just get one part added to your catalytic converter. Probably take about 2 hours to put that piece on.
1: Are you sure? Because I don't think anything's wrong. The check engine light's not on anymore.
0: No, I understand that, but we had to do that manually. We shut that off. So if you have time, if you could spare a couple hours in the middle of the week, we'd love to have you come in, and I could schedule that right now for you if it's all right.
1: I really don't have time during the week.
0: Okay, but we kind of need you to get in here as soon as possible. It is urgent.
1: Well, is it considered like a recall? Like, how much is this going to cost me?
0: Probably around $3,500 to $3,700, depending on how long labor takes to put the part on.
1: Well, I just don't understand why you didn't catch it while you had the car in the first place.
0: Well, we did catch it, but we interpreted the data wrong, and it'll, like I said, about $3,500 to $3,700 bucks. And
1: so now I have to pay more money and use more of my time because you guys made a mistake.
0: Well, listen, we didn't make a mistake. We just misdiagnosed.
1: That's
0: okay,
1: no
0: and
1: problem.
0: I can't impress upon you enough about how urgent it is for you to come back in as soon as possible.
1: Why is it so urgent?
0: The car is letting out toxic fumes behind you, and that's getting into other cars, and it's causing people to inhale those fumes. You've probably been in a drive-thru, and you've dealt with this. The fumes come in. These ones are causing vomiting and diarrhea.
1: So am I at risk now at getting sick, too, because you guys made a mistake?
0: Well, the fumes aren't coming into your car. They're coming out of your car and into other cars. That's why we need to add that part. There's massive amounts of vomiting and diarrhea following you wherever you drive right now.
1: So now we're back to this is your fault, and I have to
0: pay for it. It's the part you would have to. But no matter what, you have to put it on.
1: I've just never heard of anything like this.
0: Well, that's because the typical part is put on the car, and often this never happens.
1: Who's ever heard of a car getting someone's diarrhea?
0: Well, the problem is it's often misdiagnosed, and people think they got the flu when they've got the fumes.
1: Well, you often misdiagnose.
0: No. Doctors and hospitals misdiagnose it. Look, I'm going
1: to
0: tell you, look, do you want to come in as soon as you can?
1: We can get the. I don't want to come in. I'm not going to pay $3,500.
0: You're going to be forced to have your car impounded because you can't be out there poisoning everybody with a car that's polluting, okay?
1: Are you joking?
0: You got to come in and you got to get the Prossy on your car as soon as possible. Now, do you want to pay for the Prossy or not?
1: What is it?
0: it's a Prospector prank call.
1: Oh my God.
0: You're on Rock 107 right now.
1: That is so not funny. I'm like, am I going to get sick? Do I need to go to the hospital? Oh my God.
0: You know what? Next time you get the flu, you're going to think it's your car.
1: Oh, that's so gross.
2: 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He's loud. He's live.
3: 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It cracks me up.
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7: And there's some amazing singers in the genre. 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
7: Congrats to Robert Smith on being number one. 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

0: Benatar and hit me with your best shot. 68 degrees up to 85, 17 minutes after 8 o'clock right now at Northeast PA's Classic Rock. Some dogs, well, they're named after rock stars. Some named after food. Some are picked by a five-year-old to take a look at a dog and goes, "That's Pickles." Well, they probably say it like this, "That's Pickles."
1: And I bet it looks like a pickle,
0: yeah,
1: too.
0: Yeah, probably does.
1: Good morning, Northeast PA. It's the Prospector Show on Rock 107.
0: Like, if you have a wiener dog and you don't at least consider Oscar Mayer or Nathan as a name, like, something's wrong with you.
1: Oh, Nathan's fantastic.
0: Yeah, there you go. See?
1: August is National Dog Month, so we want to know how your dog got their name.
0: Maybe it came from a favorite movie, an athlete, a musician.
1: Maybe it just matched their personality.
0: Maybe the whole family had meetings and made lists and argued for 3 days, and they were like, you know, what do you call those things? Presentations and all that stuff. And then it got a name that's completely unrelated.
1: So how did your dog get their name?
0: Get at us. Let us know. Open mic. A recorded message on the Rock 107 app. It comes right to the studios. You pick up the phone. 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
0: Coming down Greenridge Street, trying to decide if you got enough time to grab something at Greenridge News before you get to work. 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
6: On 81 northbound between Glenwood and Lenox, we do have some construction there in the right lane, but luckily no delay. 380 northbound in the area of Daleville, they're doing some construction, but thankfully no tie-up. 84 is fine in Oliphant on Lackawanna Avenue, 347 by Main Street. They're doing some road work there today as well. We also have road work in Plymouth and Luzerne County. It's on Main Street between Jersey Road and the split with Route 29. I'm Michelle Taylor, Total Traffic.
1: 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M-U-N-D-Y, Mundy Street.
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6: Yeah, August is National Dog Month.
5: So we want to know how your dog got its name. How did your dog get its name?
6: My dog's name is Chloe, and she came with it. But she really does look like a Chloe, though.
5: Well, yeah, that makes sense then.
6: So, like,
5: keep
6: it's,
5: it.
6: Yeah. Okay. You know what I mean?
5: My dog, before sight unseen, as soon as we found out we were getting a dog, I said I wanted to name it Puka Nacua after the Los Angeles Rams receiver Puka Nacua. And Tara's like, well, Puka's cute. I don't know about Nacua. And then it was born on Pearl Harbor Day. So she's like, how about Puka Pearl? And I'm like, done. So that's
6: love
5: our
6: it.
5: Dog's name.
6: So good.
5: So that's how it happened. How'd your dog get their name?
6: Angela from your Facebook, Riley was named after the phrase, living the life of Riley, because that's what our dogs do, of course.
5: Absolutely. If you're a good pet owner, they live a great life. Got a text in here. Dave says, I had a cat named Pepper. Now, I told you I would accept cats because, you know, I love pets, period. That was named after the song from Butthole Surfers. Which is a great name, a great song, and a great name for an animal. So I'm all about that.
6: Interesting.
5: Get at us. It's easy to do. 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

0: smarter than the average bear.
1: I can handle things. I'm smart.
0: But not much smarter. 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

0: Jimmy Eat World, that was dog speak. Jimmy Eat World, it's National Dog Month. It's August, it's dog month, you know what I'm saying? It's Northeast PA's Classic Rock, 68 degrees, 835. Dogs have great names.
1: Yeah, most of them.
0: Most of them. Even like, you know, some people like to name their, like my in-laws like to name their dogs after people. So you get like, you know, Jeff and Bob and Tom and things like that, which I always thought was weird, but whatever.
1: I love animals with people names.
0: Okay. I love animals with weird names, hence Puka for my dog after Puka Nacua for the LA Rams. But like, this is interesting to me. Why'd you name your dog what you named your dog?
1: Yeah, what's the reason behind it?
0: And some people, much like you.
1: It just came with it.
0: Yeah, that was the name the dog had, and we're like, we're not changing that. She's gotten used to it by now. You can hit us up, open mic, Rock 107 app. Of course, you can call 1-888-ROCK-107, text 1-888-762-5107, or social media as well.
1: Kathy from your Facebook. We liked the name Artemis after the goddess, you know, well before the space expedition, but we rescued a male, so we pivoted to Artie. It's got better nicknames. Artie Farty Pants, Artie Smarty Pants, Artie Party Pants.
0: Yeah, I mean, I like all those nicknames, too. I'm down with that. We got a text in on the Rock Line. Melissa says we named her Penny because that's all we had left after the vet bills. Whew. I can understand that.
1: Joseph from your Twitter, we also rescued our Jake. On the way home, we passed by a State Farm office and boom.
0: That's a perfect reason to name the dog.
1: I know,
0: Jake.
1: I like that one a lot.
0: I'm absolutely down with that. On to the Rock Lines. Robin, how'd your dog get its name?
2: Hi, yes. I have a dog named Red Zeppelin.
1: Red Zeppelin?
2: Red Doberman. 2 years later, we got Zoso.
0: Yeah, now, you know, you can get a dog named Physical Graffiti now. If you had a little black dog, that name writes itself. Black Dog from the Zoso album. Come on.
1: Renee from your Instagram, we named our dog Oreo because he was black with a strip of white fur around his whole neck.
0: Yeah, that's great.
1: I feel like that's common.
0: Yeah, Oreo, my brother has a dog named Oreo that's black and white, although it's not as perfectly layered as a strip around. If a strip were mid-body, it would be even better.

0: You got a text here on the Rock Lines. Just pop it in. Moose, he was the smallest puppy in the litter. I'm guessing they're going the irony thing.
1: Because obviously, sure. Love it. Mike, on the first day I met him as a pup, he was beating up all his litter mates. The owner's son said, geez, that dog is kind of vicious. And that's how Sid Vicious got his name.
0: That's fantastic. I love that. How'd your dog get its name? That's what we want to know here on Rock 107.
1: Kara, from your Instagram, my dog was the second 16 to the rescue we've adopted. Both we kept the name that they came with, but I will just claim that Rex was named for Rex Manning from Empire Records.
0: Mediocre movie, great reference. I like that a lot. Greg texted into the Rock Lines, we named our golden retriever Sammy, as the breeder called him Golden Boy, and Sammy James Davis Jr. played in the movie, so hence Sammy.
1: Oh, I like that one.
0: Yeah. I love a good stream of conscious naming thing. Absolutely.
1: Chris from your Facebook, Rocky, he fell down the stairs and came back for round two.
0: I like a dog that doesn't quit, too. Absolutely. Got another one here on the Rock Lines. You named the dog, why?
2: My son named my pet. Her name is Cookie. He was 7 years old, and he liked cookies, and that's what he wanted to name her.
1: Perfect. There we go.
2: King Charles Cavalier. She's beautiful.
0: I love it, man. That's so cool. I love that the kid named it. And you're just like, okay, Cookie's fine. It's great.
2: Absolutely, brother.
0: If I were seven and naming a dog after something I liked, it would have been football or mac and cheese.
1: I was going to say, like, it would have been like some weird food.
0: Yeah, it would have been mac and cheese. Yeah, or maybe hot dog, something like that. Man.
1: Kim from your Facebook, Raider named after the football team, and Shady named after LeSean McCoy.
0: Who's a running back, I believe.
1: Got it.
0: Got a text in on the Rock Lines. Kelly says, Sir Barks a lot. The shelter called him Kevin. I wanted to name a dog Sir Charles Barksley.
1: Yeah, and I bet Tara said no.
0: No, she definitely was not down with that.
3: He never really grew up or learned how to act in public.
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0: Making your way over Route 11 through Plymouth this morning, wondering how can there still be that hint of kielbasa in the air after the weekend. Here's Rock 107 traffic.
6: Good morning. On 81 northbound between Glenwood and Lennox, road work in the right lane, but luckily no delay. Southbound 81's fine and 84 is clear. 380 northbound in the area of Daleville, they're doing some construction. Road work in Oliphant on 347 Lackawanna Avenue by Main Street. And just in on the Biden Expressway, not too far from the 81 ramps, they are doing road work there in Scranton. We have construction in Luzerne County in Plymouth. Both directions of Main Street between Davenport Street and all the way down to the 29 split. I'm Michelle Taylor, Total Traffic.
0: Rock 107 Traffic brought to you by Vanscoy Diamond Mine on Monday Street. Monday Street, that's Monday Street.
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14: A former Wendy's manager in Cape Cod is headed to Yale University on a full scholarship after the owners helped fund his community college education. His name is Thales Winter DeSosa, and he was working as a shift manager in high school when his bosses promised to help him attend college if he stayed with the company. So they gave him 3 years of community college tuition. He went on to earn top grades, serve as student body president, and successfully transferred into Yale, which only accepts a very small percentage of transfer applicants.
13: Thanks. We needed that. 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

0: You've probably dodged a mattress or a ladder on the interstate, but wait until you hear what police say was blowing across this highway. The Yam Bag of the Day winner is coming up on Rock 107.
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0: We uncover the most baffling, ridiculous, pathetic, cockeyed, laughable, preposterous blunders in the world of misdeeds. Nominee number one.
1: Have you ever been hit by any crap in the roadway? Literally, a truck hauling a porta potty on a flatbed was pulled over by police in Arizona last month. Cops say it was ejecting toilet paper onto the interstate. Highway Patrol said that's actually a serious issue, and it was creating a littering issue and a potential hazard for other drivers. On the plus side, it sounds like it might have been clean toilet paper. One official said all cargo, even a porta potty, must be properly fastened to prevent debris from entering the roadway. Unsecured loads can lead to dangerous distractions, collisions, and unexpected obstacles. It sounds like the driver was cited, but there aren't any specifics on that.
0: Nominee number two.
1: You'd think that if a gym employee stole your wallet, they'd go on a healthy supplement buying spree, or maybe start protein maxing or something. A 42-year-old man in Florida named Eduardo Morgara was working at Planet Fitness, and he reportedly stole a female member's credit card, then used it to buy food and beer at a local barbecue joint. The woman noticed the card was missing after receiving notifications on her phone about transactions. There's even surveillance photos showing Eduardo going to the barbecue place wearing his Planet Fitness uniform, ordering a beer and barbecue, and then charging it to the woman's card. The man was arrested and later released after posting $2,500 bond. They haven't said what kind of barbecue he got or what kind of beer he ordered.
0: And the winner is
1: the gym employee who stole a member's credit card to get barbecue and beer. You're the Yam Bag of the Day, and we'll move on to Friday's Yam Bag of the Week competition. Keep it here for all the nominees for Prospector's Yam Bag of the Day, weekday mornings on Rock 107. It's almost here. The 9 to 5 Don't Repeat Workday starts in mere minutes. Can you get into the office before it does? 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
2: Good morning. On 81 northbound between Glenwood and Lenox, road work in the right lane, but luckily no delay. Southbound 81's fine and 84's clear. 380 northbound in the area of Daleville, they're doing some construction. Road work in Oliphant on 347 Lackawanna Avenue by Main Street. And just in on the Biden Expressway, not too far from the 81 ramps, they are doing road work there in Scranton. We have construction in Luzerne County in Plymouth. Both directions of Main Street between Davenport Street and all the way down to the 29 split. I'm Michelle Taylor, Total Traffic.
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0: 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It's Prospector Show. 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
1: Good morning, I'm Kate.
0: And Kate, we are joined in the studio by one James McCain, who is a Revolutionary War reenactor. Are
2: yes.
0: you doing that?
2: Yep.
0: Wow, okay. So you don't do like the Franco-Prussian War or nothing like that, right?
2: No, something more local.
0: Let's talk about this, because on August 15th, the Lackawanna Historical Society is part of something, the Sullivan's March train ride. So let's start with the history, dude. Sullivan's March. What is it? What connection does it actually have to Northeast PA?
2: In 1778, on July 3rd, there was the Battle of Wyoming.
0: Mm-hmm.
2: It's shown to be the Massacre of Wyoming. And because of that, George Washington orders Sullivan's March through the Wyoming Valley up the Susquehanna River into New York, into the Seneca Lake region. The largest army that is established in Pennsylvania comes through this area in 1778.
1: You guys are doing this train ride, and it's from Pittston to Tunkhannock on August 15th. What can passengers expect during the ride?
2: When they arrive at Pittston, they'll be greeted by properly uniformed Revolutionary War reenactors.
0: Wow.
2: Yep, depicting soldiers of Sullivan's March. And we will get on the train with the passengers. We'll do a little bit of narration on what they're seeing out their windows, what Sullivan was doing along the trail on Susquehanna. And when we arrive in Tunkhannock, we'll have 2 hours at Riverside Park, and we'll be doing various military demonstrations, from musket and drill and music demos from the 18th century to there's a lot of booths set up by local supporters and organizations to discuss what Tunkhannock has to offer today.
0: Yeah. It's amazing the amount of history that's quote unquote buried in Northeast PA.
2: Yep,
0: you know,
2: absolutely.
0: There's a great monument to the Wyoming Massacre there on Wyoming Avenue, and there's the signs along the way, a couple of historical markers from the state. But if you're not keen to read that, you might have no idea any of this ever happened,
2: exactly.
0: Right?
2: Exactly.
0: How did you find out?
2: Well, growing up in the area, I always went down to Wyoming for various things and asked what that pointy thing is on the side of the road.
0: It's like a small Washington Monument.
2: It is. And just because I was so passionate about the Revolution, I wanted to know its local connections. And I'm very honored to partner with Lackawanna Historical Society and Reading Blue Northern for this event.
0: How hot are the true Revolutionary War uniforms going to be in this time of year?
2: You don't know how many times we get asked that.
0: Yeah,
2: it is usually wool, but luckily, since it is the summer and we're portraying soldiers in the summer, they were wearing linen at the time.
0: Okay.
2: So it is a little bit more breathable, but we are wearing, you know, 3 to 4 layers of it at any time.
0: Yeah.
1: Well, you still have like a little less than 100 tickets available. And, you know, while the Riverside Park program is free, how can people purchase your tickets? And if they want more information, where do they go?
2: Sure. They could go right on Reading Blue Northern Passengers website. They could go to special events and they'll see our event right at the top of the page, and they could purchase their tickets directly online, or they could feel free to call the ticketing office at 610-562-2102.
0: Of course, that train leaves right from the junction area of Pittston. That's where the station is there. James McCain, this is going to be an amazing event, Sullivan's March train ride on the 15th of August. Thank you so much for joining us on
2: Absolutely.
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2: Thank you.
3: There.
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6: A 9-8 comeback win on Sunday afternoon. With this Rail Riders report, I'm Adam Marco. Scranton Wilkes-Barre, a comeback effort taking on the Rochester Red Wings. The Baby Bombers get the 9-8 win. 3-1 Scranton Wilkes-Barre after 6 innings. Rochester scores 6 runs on 6 hits, including a grand slam in the top of the 7th. 5 runs for the Rail Riders in the bottom half of the 8th inning, keyed by an RBI double from Ernesto Martinez Jr. Ernesto, line drive towards the gap in right center field. Ellis will score. Martinez Jr. on his way to second. He'll flip the helmet off and halt at second base with a stand-up double before Jason Dominguez gives Grant Wilkes-Barre the lead for good. The 1-0. Jason, line drive, base hit back up the middle. Raul Dominguez sends Anthony Volpe to the plate. It's an RBI single for Jason Dominguez, and the Rail Riders have taken the lead right back. The win to Brad Hanner, a save for Zach Messenger, and Scranton Wilkes-Barre salvages the series finale to

0: and a four-game skid.
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2: A truck hauling a porta potty on a flatbed trailer was pulled over by police in Arizona last month. Cops say it was ejecting toilet paper onto the interstate, which presented a hazard for other drivers.
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0: I made my mistakes. But in all of my years of public life, I have never profited from public service. I've earned every cent. And in all of my years of public life, I have never obstructed justice. People have got to know whether or not their president is a crook. Well, I'm not a crook. I've earned everything I've got.
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1973 on the 10 at 10 with our night guy, Alice Cooper. You'll hear more of him tonight at 7 o'clock. Sir Paul McCartney and Wings. Before that, and Live and Let Die, I'm Neil Trama. It's a 9 to 5, no repeat work day. We're going to light one up with the Doobie Brothers on the 10 at 10 after Aerosmith.

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0: Steely Dan. Wrapping up the 10 of 10 from 1973, it's Do It Again on Rock 107. 9 to 5, no repeat workday. I'm Neil Tramma, back rocking on the job with you today. 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

0: John Cougar Mellencamp, 9 to 5, no repeat workday on Rock 107, and hurts so good. We got you rocking on the job here on a Monday, and when the day is done, it's Alice Cooper at 7 o'clock with Alice's Attic. 5 hours from Alice's personal collection after work tonight at 7 o'clock. Of course, before that, it's Hoover on Rock 107. We'll have your classic rock timeline, your 5 o'clock funnies, and more to get you on home from work. But we're a long way off from there. We're looking at our lunch hour right now. Maybe heading on out to pick up lunch for the office. We'll do free for you in the car, kicking off a long set next.
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0: Wolf on Rock 107. I'm Neil Trimmon. And if you can't get enough of me, my Beer Breakfast podcast is available 24/7, 365 in the podcasting section of the Rock 107 free mobile app. This past weekend, we talked to the boys from Curran Brewing Company up in Madison Township. They've got a huge 5K trail run that, yes, includes beer. 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Classic Chili Peppers coming up on a 9 to 5 no repeat work day.
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0: 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Simple Minds, Rock 107 and the 9 to 5 No Repeat Workday. 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

0: His pocket full of kryptonite. It's Two Princes on Rock 107. One of those great albums of the 90s. And hopefully you had enough 90s over the course of this weekend. Congrats if you won Goo Goo Dolls tickets. I'm really looking forward to that show. Labor Day weekend up at Montage with the Goo Goo Dolls. I've never seen the Goo Goo Dolls live, and they've been one of my favorite bands ever since the Boy Meets Goo, Dizzy Up the Girl era in the 90s when they hit it big. So I am really looking forward to going to that show. Hopefully you'll be there with me. Bruce Springsteen coming up. I've seen him in concert about 7 or 8 times. He's kicking off along set next.
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0: 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Prospector and Kate back in tomorrow after 5:30. I didn't actually run into Kate today. I hope she's still speaking to me after Lakeland Orchard and the dunk tank over the weekend. And then Friday, I also tried to scare her in the window here at the studio. So why am I being mean to Kate? We love Kate. Another long sec coming up next. 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

0: Tom Petty on Rock 107. I'm Neil Tramma. I was home alone with my five-year-old over the weekend, so we were watching, showing him old Batman episodes from the 60s. That was fun. And then I started showing him WWF from the 80s. And I was reminded of how great it was when Hulk Hogan and the Macho Man Randy Savage fought, and Macho Man thought Hulk Hogan was trying to steal his woman. I think my kid's a little too young to appreciate it, but the mega power's exploding again here at my house this past weekend. We watched the entire saga from the 80s. Classic Rock coming up next, 9 to 5, no repeat workday in Hart.
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0: 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And getting ready for Dire Straits Legacy this Friday night in Wilkes-Barre. I'm Neil Trama. I'm rolling on out of here. 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

0: Rock 107 and Motley Crue. Some Motley Crue history today. They released Wild Side, their second single from Girls, Girls, Girls on this day back in 1987. And then 2012 on this day, Kiss and Motley Crue, who were touring together, made a donation of $100,000 to Relief Fund set up to help the victims of the Dark Knight movie shooting that occurred in July earlier that year. Some Motley Crue history for you. Got more history, classic rock history, that is. Red Hot Chili Peppers, classic rock timeline coming up today after 4 p.m. Got some Billy Idol on the way. He just rocked the pavilion on Montage Mountain. But right now, we're going to check the roads and traffic.
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2: Good morning on 81 northbound between Glenwood and Lenox. Road work in the right lane, but luckily no delay. Southbound 81's fine and 84's clear. 380 northbound in the area of Daleville, they're doing some construction. Road work in Oliphant on 347 Lackawanna Avenue by Main Street. And just in on the Biden Expressway, not too far from the 81 ramps, they are doing road work there in Scranton. We have construction in Plymouth, in Luzerne County in Plymouth. Both directions of Main Street between Davenport Street and all the way down to the 29 split. I'm Michelle Taylor, Total Traffic.
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0: Got some Billy Idol on the way, some Ozzy as well. Right now, it's Sweet Rock 107.

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0: Devo. They play the Pavilion on Montage Mountain Friday night. I did not make it. Ron Reno was up there. Prospector made it to the show. Even Jake the Snake. And my podcast partner, Ryan O'Malley. You could read Ryan's review. Check out some of the photos of that show over at rock107.com. Got some Guns N' Roses coming up next, but right now, another look at the roads.
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2: We have some slow going this afternoon along 81 through the work zone. Mainly the delays are southbound. Stop and go between 84 and Central Scranton Expressway. There's construction on the northbound side, but that's not too bad of a delay. Northbound 81 also under construction in the right lane between 374 and 106. On the turnpike, left lane construction each way at 81. Work continues as well on 307 at 380 down to one lane each way there. I'm Jenny Robinson Barrett, Total Traffic.
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0: 5 to 7 in Asia. There was one of those reels on social media the other day. It was some guy with a turntable going, can you guess this with one note? Right off the bat, I knew it was Asia Heat of the Moment. I ended up getting like the next 5 in a row from the guy watching it. And then I kind of gave up. I'm like, this is too easy. Northeast PA's classic rock, rock, what is it? Can you guess a lot of songs by just one note? Maybe that'll be a game we come up with one day. Give away something cool. Classic Rock Timeline on the way featuring the Red Hot Chili Peppers. We're right now, look at the road. 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
2: We're slow in spots right now along 81 with the ongoing construction between Central Scranton Expressway and 84. On the southbound side of that, it is moving slowly up to a 5-minute delay. There's additionally construction on northbound 81 between 374 and 106. Work happening on the turnpike both ways at the exit for 81. Left lane closed each way. Construction as well on 307 at 380. I'm Jenny Robinson Barrett, Total Traffic.
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18: Here's your Fox 56 forecast. After the early showers and thunderstorms, we will have quiet weather tonight with mostly clear to partly cloudy skies, patchy fog, a light south wind turning westerly at 3 to 8 miles per hour, lows near 68 degrees. Mostly sunny to partly cloudy skies Tuesday, a few showers and thunderstorms with a northwest wind at 5 to 10 miles per hour, highs near 86 degrees. Partly to mostly cloudy skies Tuesday night, a few showers and thunderstorms with a low of 62. I'm Chief Meteorologist Brian Schrader with your Fox 56 forecast. First at 10.
0: Time for the classic rock timeline on Rock 107. On this day, 1984, the Red Hot Chili Peppers released their self-titled debut album, a collaboration with producer Andy Gill and British rock band Gang of Four. 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We'll do some Chili Peppers. 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

did discover the Chili Peppers until at least 1989, but it was on this day in 1984. They released their debut album, just simply called Red Hot Chili Peppers. 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

Chili Peppers are featured today on the Classic Rock Timeline. They released their debut album on this day back in 1984. Later this week, we've got Warrant, some Skynyrd, the Mighty Led Zeppelin, and the Mighty Rush coming up. We're inside a long set, nonstop Rock 107 now. It's Steve Miller.

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0: Offspring, Come Out and Play, 1994, Northeast PA's classic rock. Rock 107, Hoover with you on a Monday, coming fresh off the 90s weekend. Of course, some 90s stuff right there from the Offspring. We're getting ready for that Goo Goo Doll show coming up next at the Pavilion on Montage Mountain. Billy Idol was this past Friday night. Hamilton, Chairman of the Board, Ron Reno, Prospector, Jake the Snake, all made it up there. Heard it was a fantastic show. There's a review from my podcast partner, Rock This Way podcast, Ryan O'Malley. You can read right now over at rock107.com, including some really cool pics from the show. Got some white steak on the way, but right now, check the roads. 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
2: We have some busy rides along 81, especially through the construction zone southbound between 84 and Central Scranton Expressway. It is down to two lanes there. Northbound, not too bad of a delay. There's also work on northbound 81 between 374 and 106. Construction continues as well on 307 at 380, down to one lane each way there. And in Monroe County, eastbound 80 heavy between 611 and 33. I'm Jenny Robinson Barrett, Total Traffic.
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0: Hey, it's Rock 107 Super. I want to tell you about the Good Feet Store. Came off a great weekend. We've been so busy this year at Rock 107. Barely had a chance to get out and do anything. Went up the cabin this weekend. Did some hiking, got down to Choke Creek, and some walking around. Looking for some blueberries as well. 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I used to deal with plantar fasciitis years ago. 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

0: You can laugh out loud in the car. 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
1: There was a toy. I don't know if you remember. It came out in the year 2000. It was called Big Mouth Billy Bass. Do you guys remember?
2: Dude.
1: Okay, let me explain. It was this animatronic fish you put on the wall. And what happened is, if you press the button or you walk past it, it would activate it. The tail would start wagging on the fish. And then music would start playing. And then during the chorus of the song, he would look at you. And then he went back to being a fish. And I remember when the batteries started to die on Big Mouth Billy Bass, the only drop in quality before it completely died is when he went to go sing the chorus of the song, his speech would slow down. The first song was Take Me to the River. And this is exactly how it sounded when the batteries were dying. I wanna know, can you help me how to love again?
2: Take me into the river.
0: More of this.
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0: 107 and Alice in Chains, Rooster. How are you? Hopefully you're on your way home. A little storms flying through the area here in Northeast PA. I guess that sunshine we had over the weekend couldn't last forever. We've got some Thorogood on the way, some Van Halen as well. Right now, we're going to check the roads. 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That's M-U-N-D-Y Mundy Street.
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2: Looks like we're improving quite a bit as we head toward the end of our rush hour. Looking much better along 81. No major delays at this point, but the construction does continue on 81 between Central Scranton Expressway and 84. Linden Street Bridge in Scranton remains closed with construction through the end of October. There's also a slowdown in Monroe County eastbound on 80 between 611 and 33. I'm Jenny Robinson Barrett, Total Traffic.
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4: Here's your Fox 56 forecast. After the early showers and thunderstorms, we will have quiet weather tonight with mostly clear to partly cloudy skies, patchy fog, a light south wind turning westerly at 3 to 8 miles per hour, lows near 68 degrees. Mostly sunny to partly cloudy skies Tuesday, a few showers and thunderstorms with a northwest wind at 5 to 10 miles per hour, highs near 86 degrees. Partly to mostly cloudy skies Tuesday night, a few showers and thunderstorms with a low of 62. I'm Chief Meteorologist Brian Schrader with your Fox 56 forecast. First at 10.
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U812. Van Halen, Northeast PA's classic rock. On this day in 1995, they made a rare appearance on The Late Show with David Letterman, performed an amazing song called Not Enough. And Solo Hagar, the Red Rocker, released the Essential Red Collection compilation album released on this day in 2004. That has the song on it, Winner Takes It All, from the Over the Top soundtrack. That was a great pickup about 20 years ago. Long set, nonstop rock 107 and Weezer.

0: Rock 107 in the cars. You might think from Heartbeat City. A Hoover on a Monday, Tuesday coming up tomorrow. We got double shots of rock and roll and one check in the August calendar. Now, August to me has always been like the Sunday of summer because you know it's almost over and it's kind of a bummer. And here we are already, second week of August, flying by. Got classic rock on the way from Metallica. But right now, our last look at the roads.
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2: Looking pretty good as we finish up our Monday afternoon rush hour. Just a little slow southbound 81, just after 11. And there's also the ongoing construction on 81 between 84 and Central Scranton Expressway. But looks like that's all up to speed right now. 307 at 380, down to one lane each way that goes through the end of the month. Linden Street Bridge, Scranton remains closed with construction. That's scheduled through the end of October. I'm Jenny Robinson Barrett, Total Traffic.
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0: Hey, it's Rock 107's Hoover. Have you been not doing much this past summer? Have you been feeling guilty about doing the bare minimum? Maybe blowing off going to a fair or a bazaar? 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

0: Granger, Sister Christian, Northeast PA's classic rock, Rock 107. Still waiting for that damn Yankees reunion. Come on, Jack Blades, Ted Nugent, Tommy Shaw, get it back together. We need a big U.S. tour for the damn Yankees. That would be amazing. Classic rock on the way. We'll take care of some Foghat Poison all lined up as well. We got some Pink Floyd coming at you from the wall next.
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12: Here's your Fox 56 forecast. After the early showers and thunderstorms, we will have quiet weather tonight with mostly clear to partly cloudy skies, patchy fog, a light south wind turning westerly at 3 to 8 miles per hour, lows near 68 degrees. Mostly sunny to partly cloudy skies Tuesday, a few showers and thunderstorms with a northwest wind at 5 to 10 miles per hour, highs near 86 degrees. Partly to mostly cloudy skies Tuesday night, a few showers and thunderstorms with a low of 62. I'm Chief Meteorologist Brian Schrader with your Fox 56 forecast. First at 10.
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0: still believe 1986, my mom wouldn't let me listen to the Beastie Boys. The Beastie Boys, they're so innocent. They're just partying for their right. Oh, Hoover stepping aside. I'll be back tomorrow on a 2 for Tuesday. Uncle Alice Cooper coming up next on Rock 107.
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0: This is Alice Cooper, and you're listening to Rock 107 WEZX and WEZX HD1 Scranton Wilkes-Barre, WPZX Pocono Pines Hazleton, WFUZ Wilkes-Barre, and WLGD Dallas.
1: It's time once again to escape to another world where the rock is always just right. And your seasoned host is never short on stories to share. So sit back and immerse yourself in a Monday edition of Alice's Attic with Alice Cooper.
0: Okay, how's your manic Monday been treating you? It's Alice Cooper coming to you from the UK, where I start my tour with the Hollywood Vampires on the 12th. As they say, no rest for the wicked, young man. I hope you're staying cool this summer so far. And on tonight's Alice's Attic, I have a bunch of cool tunes for your earballs. Up this hour, we'll go back to 1985 to see what was on the rock charts. Plus, we'll celebrate a Jethro Tull birthday, and maybe your Uncle Alice will even spin some Motley Crue, Bob Seger, and Aerosmith. But you'll have to stay tuned to find out.
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0: every week, Cooper's Countdown is heard on great radio stations like this one. 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
1: Well, going back to 1985, which was kind of an interesting time in my career, I'd put out my Dada album, 1983. That's when I got sober, and it would be 3 years before Constrictor came out. When I got sober, I took a couple years off and kind of rebuilt myself and redecided what Alice was going to be. Before, he was basically a whipping boy. He was the hunchback of Notre Dame, where everybody just picked on him and beat him up and everything because he was an outsider. When I came back sober, I decided Alice was time to get even. And now he was going to be the ultimate villain. He was going to be this arrogant villain. And that's when I got with Kane Roberts and started working on Constrictor. Let's jump back to 1985 when Reagan was president in the U.S., Margaret Thatcher was the U.K.'s prime minister, and Back to the Future was the number one film of the year. Here's what was up in music for this week in 1985. At number five is the always great Pat Benatar with her song Invincible. Sadly, Huey Lewis has retired from live performing, but his song The Power of Love was at number four, and he was at the height of his career. I actually did some jamming with him a couple times. What a great band. Gordon Sumner, who you know better as Sting, was singing about The Fortress Around Your Heart, which made it to number three. A soundtrack cut from the movie St. Elmo's Fire was number two, and it's John Parr's St. Elmo's Fire, a.k.a. Man in Motion. And the number one song of this date, 1985, is a band who was in dire straits with their hit that name checks MTV, Money for Nothing. This is one of the greatest records ever made. Money for Nothing, Dire Straits.

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1: Hey, Uncle Alice, I hope you're feeling great and having a good time. I have always wanted to ask you, what's your best and worst subjects in school? Favorite and least favorite? Lisa from Kihei, Maui, Hawaii. You're my next door neighbor. I live in Kihei. Wow, that's great. Okay, I found algebra to be the most useless thing ever on the planet. When was the last time, Lisa, that you used algebra in your daily life? I find it so pointless that it was just unbelievable. And yet, it was required. And then you could go to calculus. Okay, if you're going to be an engineer, then yes, then you need this. If you're going to be a pharmacist, yes, chemistry is important. These were some of the requirements that I could not understand at my time in school. I thought the most important thing in school was the government class, where you had to learn about your government, how to vote, who people were, and everything. That's important. There should have been a class in balancing your budget. There should have been a class in taking care of a baby. Those were the classes you are going to use in your life. My favorite class, of course, was art. That's where I was a straight A student in art. I had things hanging in museums in Arizona. And of course, creative writing. I was in journalism. And journalism, to me, was fascinating. In fact, in the end of the year in journalism, you had to write a paper, a 10-page paper on a newspaper, and tell me about the newspaper. Well, everybody picked the Post and all this. I picked the Inquirer because all the other headlines were like, tax hike coming next year. My headline was, boy born with dog's head. That's infinitely more important to me. If you need tutoring in geometry, don't ask me. And yet, one of my best friends is Scott Flansburg, the human calculator. So don't ask me anything about math at alice@alicesattic.com. This Day in Rock is up next. I kind of liked history because it was a storyline. Actually, I could picture what was going on in that history class, so I did well in history. We'll make some more history coming up in a bit.
0: There's more Alice after this.
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He went looking for his baseball cards. 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

0: Do you share a birthday with Nikki Sixx, Elvis, Britney Spears, or Bono? Well, you're about to find out, because Alice Cooper's going to invite you to blow out the candles for some festive celebrity birthday bashes.
1: Birthday greetings to Ian Anderson, turned 78 today. He formed Jethro Tull in 1967 and is the band's only constant member. Tull's 24th album, Curious Ruminant, came out in 2025. Can I tell you something? If you're going to do an album, don't put a word in there that nobody knows, just to be clever. Because they want to say, hey, have you heard the new Jethro Tull album? Curious Ruminant. Try to make it something, just call it Curious or Curious Jethro. Here's an appropriate birthday song for

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10: You'll laugh, you'll cry, you'll headbang, you'll need to use the bathroom, and your incredibly talented host does all of that at once. So join him on a journey to the center of your mind and stomach. Yes, he's your tour guide to the dark side, your host with the least body fat. It's Alice's Attic with Alice Cooper.
1: In case you just woke up, you're listening to Alice's Attic, which makes me Alice Cooper. And what the heck are you doing sleeping so late? Maybe you're a night shift worker. Me, I enjoy a good nap. Let me tell you something. The nap is the new drug on tour. Everybody I know that's going to do a show that night and do a two-hour show and kill it finds an hour and a half somewhere in the afternoon, and it's not like being an old man. It's like re-energizing yourself for that night. That nap used to be cocaine, so that's no more. All righty, enough of that. Let's get back to music. You're welcome.
0: Alice's Attic with Alice Cooper.